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Oons Oons happens every single Saturday from 8 to 9 p.m., so you can tune in each week to hear the latest playlist of dance, pop, R&B, and club music brought to you by DJ Nova and DJ LT, but she's off in Chicago over the summer, so you just get me for the summer. Speaking of summer, I know summer doesn't officially start until, like, the 22nd of June, but, like, that's made up anyway. Like, it's summertime, and I have never seen so many people outside in Atlanta than I did last night. I feel like every single corner was jam-packed full of people for the World Cup, and it was wild. Like, I was just like, wow, everyone is outside, and it felt like the combined body heat of everyone being outside, and it's crazy, but it was cute. So you know what? I'm just enjoying it. The sunshine, even though it's 90 degrees, and I will surely not be outside any more than I need to be. But at night, it's like fine. I just wish it wasn't as humid, but like that's what everyone says. So like I know I'm not unique in that regard. Keeping with the summery, dancey vibes, we've got more music coming up next, so you can stay tuned only on Rec 91.1 FM.

You're listening to Oomph Oomph on Rec Atlanta. It's time for a track listing. So far from the beginning, we have heard Sign of Summer, the Stalker Studio Remix by iDepth, Him and Him and Him by Jay Stevens, Close to Me by Rochelle Jordan, Organic Intelligence, parentheses OI by Horse Girl, and Love Is featuring Latrice by JJ, Mark Grant, and Latrice. So, now I get a second to yap. Yay! Who's happy? Okay. So, as I've mentioned before, guys, I am DJ Nova here, in case you aren't aware. I am officially in my post-grad era, and, you know, I've been reinventing myself, so to speak. You know, I finally have gone full side part. I started drinking bone broth every day, because low-key drinking soup just is really comfy, and it's, like, really, like, I guess it's really good for you, but, like, mostly I just like it for the vibe. And I have been convinced by my roommate to start watching Love Island USA. That is right. Spoiler alert ahead. I'm going to talk about this, because I have a platform, and I'm going to use it to share my opinions. I mean, normally, you know, it is Pride Month, and normally I don't usually like to entertain what I can only accurately describe as straight people mess. But I'm just realizing that as long as I treat it kind of a little bit like an anthropological study, like I'm looking at these people, I'm seeing how they operate, like every single like conflict is like a potential moral dilemma that you can like discuss with your friends. It's like, okay, in this situation, like what would you do? Like, how do you feel? Like seeing how people feel about stuff, it's like, okay, I'm getting like, it's clocking to me, like people's like perspectives and things. And at the same time, I also started reading All About Love by Bell Hooks. So it's a very interesting dichotomy where it's just like, okay, like we're thinking deep, we're thinking philosophically. And then like, also like everyone's like being messy on TV and it's like, okay, great. I'm getting like both halves of my brain are feeling satisfied in this moment. So to be fully transparent, I've only caught up. Life has been hectic. I felt a little bit off. So I've seen everything up to the last recoupling from last night. So I'm going to give my opinions because I was requested to share my opinions. Anaya and Casey, my favorite couple, obviously. I think they are the most stable couple, and I also like them a lot. I also do like Zach and Kata. I didn't really care for Zach at first, but ever since he's been with Kata, I've been like, okay, wait, like, period. Like, he seems like a lot more, like, chill and vibey. Melanie is... Honestly, here's the thing. Like, everyone's like, Melanie's like going crazy. She's crashing out. But also, like, I feel like if I was in a similar situation, like being on TV, this is why I personally wouldn't go on Love Island, because I don't think I could handle the, oh my God, like, I love you so much. And, like, we're connected and, like, we're whatever. But, like, I also want to go explore. Because I'm sitting here, like, if we're so connected, like, why are you trying to explore? Because, like, what are you missing? You know what I mean? Like, I personally would be like, you're crazy. Like, we're going to fight. Like, I don't know. But I think given the specific context of the show, the experiment that is the show, like, it makes sense in some way, but also, like, I think she's valid. I mean, she wasn't valid to crash out on Bea, I don't think, and I was shocked that a lot of people thought that she was, and they were like, yeah, Bea was talking crazy. I was like, I thought that was it was the most mild check someone has ever been checked in their life, so I don't know. But recently, this week, I think Sincere is... There is a super duper mega hell, and I think Sincere is inching towards that, because why, like, he goes to Melanie, he's like, you're the only one, like, I'm all in on you, whatever, da da da, and then now he's talking to the guys, like, oh, well, it's like a 50-50 balance, it's like a 50-50, like, I'm between both of them, whatever, and it's like, listen, like, that's fine, but be straight up, and if she doesn't want to be with you, because, like, she knows, like, she wants 100%, and you're not giving that, and that's the reality of the situation, you have to move from that. Oh, wait, I love Trinity. Bryce is kind of playing in her face by pulling Kata for no reason. Because why are you pulling? I know they had this whole like BL like little like bromance going on, which I mean, happy Pride Month. I'm personally on team four, but it's so messy to pull your best friend there, like to pull the girl after there's been no indication of any sort of interest. Pull her. And then you have the girl you're actually coupled with, and she's like really good friends with that girl too. Like y'all like this little like little family situation, and now you're pulling her. She's very obviously not like what
I don't know. And then also, like, I love Trinity. I adore Trinity. She's just there to have fun. At the end of the day, she is just there to have fun. And I think that is so beautiful. I think that is so, you know, like, I love that for her. Like, she just seems like a good vibe. And I think she is really trying to fall for Bryce. And I think she kind of is. But also, like, sometimes, like, you may not, like someone off bat, but you like the way they treat you, and then you kind of can, like, fall. Like, I guess that's the whole falling aspect of love. It's like it kind of just happens or develops. I do kind of like that Casey and Anaya have such a stable, like, chill relationship. You know, they have, like, moments. Like, any relationship has moments, but, like, they've been kind of really, like, locked in on each other. And that's funny, too, because they get to be messy now because they're not really, like, they're not really in the mess because they're so locked in that they're, like, Anaya told, like, Melanie and Sincere to their face. She was like, y'all have horrible communication. Y'all are a mess. And they were just like laughing about it. But like, she was so serious. And I just think that's so hilarious. But another thing about Love Island, so those are all my Love Island opinions. I don't know if I'm missing anything. Like Gabe, like he's just like, he's like, he was the bombshell, but like low key, like, why don't I don't care. To say I don't gaff would be an understatement. Like, I just don't, like, okay, like, you're whatever. And then I feel like Gabe and Bay are not gonna work out. I don't know who. I'm kind of scared though, because I don't know who she's gonna end up with if it's not Gabe. I don't know what's happening with Kenzie. Oh my god, I forgot to mention Kenzie, bro. I see it for her with the new guy. I mean, obviously, because they're both, like, Southern, like, whatever. Like, maybe it's the most obvious pairing, whatever. I mean, I also could see her with Corbin, but I feel like I don't know. I actually don't really know how I completely feel about that. I feel like it could go either way. I do think she is valid to go to, like, to go to Mel and be like, why are you pulling him? Because I do think Mel is moving a little crazy compared to everyone else. So, I just don't know. I don't know. But she seems like she could pop off at any second. So I am kind of from a personal standpoint, I would be like concerned for her, but like on a reality TV standpoint, like I'm interested to see like what happens. Cause it feels so like volatile. I'm like anything, like it could be like a Hurricane Hutta situation. I also saw those clips from last season. I didn't watch last season while it was happening and I still haven't watched it, but I've seen all the clips to know the story. And I just think that could be great television. But again, these are real people that we have to remember that these are real people in real situations. So it's like, it feels weird to be like, I hope she crashes out. Cause it's like crashing out is awful. I don't know. Again, the philosophical ethics, which I think that's a redundant term to say, but like the ethics of the situation are so interesting. But then also I'm reading this book over here that's literally just like, love is more than just like caring. It's like, you know, like love is about all of these things and like nurture. And I'm like, okay. And then you have people on this island, like fooling around. And it's like, interesting. Again, the dichotomy is crazy. But yeah, okay. We just popped out to the back of the club. We're dancing too much. We need to like, smoke the cigarette and like, yeah, I don't smoke cigarettes personally, but like the vibe of the smoke break. And now we can get straight back into it. So another thing about Love Island that I really enjoy for some reason is the soundtrack. Not all of it, because a lot of it is, a good bit of it is, like, kind of whack. But, like, there are some moments where I'm like, what intern was, like, cooking on this playlist? Especially because they've played one of my favorites, Carly Rae Jepsen, several times. So it only feels right to end this discussion, to carry it back into the music with playing one of my absolute favorite Carly Rae Jepsen songs. I think one of the best songs she's made. And one of the danciest ones for sure. So up next we have Psychedelic Switch off of the album The Loveliest Time, and yeah, let's get right back into it.

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We've got a few more songs left, so you can stick around for that coming up right now.

We are coming up on the end of the hour here on Oonst Oonst on WREK 91.1 FM. And it's so tragic, and parting is such sweet sorrow, but the march of time halts for no one, including the Oonsters of Atlanta. So, since the last track listing, we have heard Psychedelic Switch by Carly Rae Jepsen, Mr. Valentine by Jesse Ware, New Wave Groove by Honey Dijon and Rochelle Jordan, and Unconditional by Jade. We've got one more song left by one of my favorite artists to close out the hour and stuff, but don't worry, the Oonst is never quite fully over because we will be back next week from 8 to 9 p.m. Every Saturday we are here 8 to 9 p.m. to bring you a new playlist of dance, pop, R&B, and club music only on REK 91.1 FM or online if you're into that at WREK.org/player. You also can follow us for final playlists and things of that nature and special, you know, episode announcements on our Instagram, oonst.rec, that is OONTZ.WREK on Instagram if you are so inclined to support the show. And on that note, we should get into the last song. It has been a pleasure, as always. I am DJ Nova. Thank you so much for tuning in, and I will see you next week. Have a good night, if you want.

monotonous the sounds of the forest would be if the music came only from the top 10 birds. We give all the birds a chance. WREK, Atlanta.

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0: you just heard the House Devils. 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
1: Well, if you're one of the millions who own one of them gas, drinking, pissing, clanking, air polluting, smoke belching, four-wheel buggies from Detroit City, then pay attention. I'm about to sing your song, son.

That was Fred Frith from the album Technology of Tears with The Palace of Laughter, The Technology of Tears.

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0: craft. It's open to use by anyone. Children, non-musicians, it's open to anyone. 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
1: In the living room,
0: you know. Sing along with us. It's okay. We need your help on that. If you're in your car and you're driving, like I tell everybody when we're on these radio shows, just pat your foot on the dash and join on in with us. And remember, you know, anybody can play music. And anybody can be a scientist. And a man, a woman, a boy, a girl, anybody can be a scientist. And it's just common sense. That's all science is common sense. And the same thing goes with love. Love is all common sense. If you got problems with your love life, you're not using common sense. You got anything to say, Red?
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can't make it all. Then I want more. Sometimes some people say, "Too long time I'll get on you." I'll say.

0: That was Why Did You Wander from the album Honoring the Fathers of Bluegrass, tribute to 1946 and 1947 by Ricky Skaggs and Kentucky Thunder.
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That was Banshi Shun R. Kajnai from the album Bengali Modern Songs by Sachin Dev Burman.

0: from the album Nearly a Traveler on the Cosmic Path. That was Adam Rudolph and Ralph M. Jones with Wanderings.
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0: that was Bird Songs of the Mesozoic from the album Dawn of the Cycads with Final Motif.
1: Hey, all of you dudes and babes out there. 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

And that was Space Polka by Zlatko Kausik off the album Emigrants. Uh-huh.

shook his head. He said, I'm sorry to tell you, but your body's outlived your brain. He said, I know this doctor in New York, son, and he'll fix you right up with a brand new one. So the head doctor met me when I stepped down off of the train. He said, we had this bank robber killed last night. His body shot, but his brain's all right. I'll give you a transplant, boy, and you'll be okay. I got my new brain in, and I was feeling great. I went right back to Nashville with no headache, but something strange happened when I walked in the bank one day. I said, stick 'em up, everybody, I'm robbing this place. Drop all of your money in my guitar case. Don't nobody move and don't nobody reach for that door. A lady said, why, you're Johnny Cash. I said, no, ma'am, I'm the Manhattan Flash, and I am the best bank robber in New York. Now, the other night, Roy Acuff called me. He said, John, I'd like for you to do the opera. So I went out on the stage, but I couldn't sing. I got into half a verse of I Walked the Line, and something snapped in this head of mine. I yelled, stick 'em up, give me your money, your watches and rings. Well, I called New York and talked to that brain quack. I said, Doc, I've got to have my old brain back. He said, I'm sorry there, Mr. Cash, but I can't do that. He said, I put your brain in a chicken last Monday. He's singing your songs and making lots of money. And I got him signed to a 10-year recording contract. Now, friends, if you see me walking down the street, remember what you see ain't necessarily me. And if I try to hold you up, don't pay me no mind. But when you got 10 bucks that you can blow, you ought to catch that Johnny Chicken show. He's doing fairs and concerts, dates all up and down the line. I said, stick 'em up, everybody, I'm robbing this place. Drop all of your money in my guitar case. Don't nobody move and don't nobody reach for that door. A lady said, why, you're Johnny Cash. I said, no, ma'am, I'm the Manhattan Flash, and I am the best bank robber in New York. Well, they don't pay any income tax. You don't pay tax on money you steal. You ought to catch that Johnny Chicken show. Chicken in Black.

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0: Oh man, I love that track. It's called 10,000 Years off the album 10,000, performed by
1: Agnostic Mountain Gospel Choir.

Oh, yeah, yeah, yeah, yeah, yeah, yeah, yeah, yeah, yeah, yeah, yeah, yeah, yeah, yeah, yeah, yeah, yeah, yeah, yeah, yeah, yeah, yeah, yeah, yeah, yeah, yeah, yeah, yeah, yeah, yeah, yeah, yeah, yeah, yeah, yeah, yeah, yeah, yeah, yeah, yeah, yeah, yeah, yeah, yeah, yeah, yeah, yeah, yeah, yeah, yeah, yeah, yeah, yeah, yeah, yeah, yeah, yeah, yeah, yeah, yeah, yeah, yeah, yeah, yeah, yeah, yeah, yeah, yeah, yeah, yeah, yeah, yeah, yeah, yeah, yeah, yeah, yeah, yeah, yeah, yeah, yeah, yeah, yeah, yeah, yeah, yeah, yeah, yeah, yeah, yeah, yeah, yeah, yeah, ye

0: From the album South Africa, The Sounds of a Liberated Nation, that was Mabondla Dance by various artists.
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What's up, Atlanta? This is WREK Atlanta, Rec Radio from the campus of Georgia Tech, where we are in our summer term. So if you are regularly listening, you'll know that a lot of our shows are not airing regularly. In the past semester, like in the spring, my friend and I started a show that aired on 3 p.m. on Sunday. It was called Mise en Scène. I think we intend on bringing it back when my co-host is returned to Tech for the summer. He's been traveling, seeing family in on the other side of the world, and working at a national lab in somewhere up north. So he's been busy. I'm just hanging out around campus and taking summer classes. Seeing as I didn't plan an episode for this week or most of the summer, because it's not really a one-man show, I was just going to take this opportunity to share some of the music I've been listening to as a host of the show that's supposed to air at 3. Because no one's in the studio, I'm going to start early. That last track you heard was Love Story by my new band, Believe, off of their self-titled album. My new band, Believe, is a band that formed recently in like the London area. The lead man is Cameron Picton, a former member of the band Black Midi. And this band is very interesting to me. It's a bunch of musicians. Like, so many people are on the album, and a lot of names that I personally recognized from this scene. This is probably going to be a scene that we will discuss thoroughly next semester, and hopefully get an interview with someone who's a bit more knowledgeable about it than us. It's called the Windmill Scene. If you're online, in online music scenes, or the online music discourse, you've probably heard of it, and it's kind of been discussed thoroughly and a center of attention for the last couple years since I was in high school or so. The scene itself is very widespread, very varied. That's a dumb way of saying that. Some people would not even call it a scene because the musicianship is just so all over the place. It's like a bunch of different genres. But that track I played, Love Story, is actually kind of a rendition of a track by another group, a duo called Jockstrap, that's been doing like kind of electronic stuff for the last couple years. They released one album, I think, in, I believe, 2022. It's called I Love You, Jennifer B. And then they did like a second album that was all remixes or like rehashes of the tracks from the original album. It was titled I Heart You, Cutie, I Envy You. All of those being like single letters. The track that Cameron Picton was riffing off of is titled Sexy 2. It's off of that album I just named. It's the final track on there. And a very acoustic rendition. This is a rendition of a rendition. It's sorry if it's confusing to you. I'm not wording it the best. But it's called Sexy 2. So I'm going to play that next, just because it ties in well with the last song. I'll just keep playing music I've been listening to recently. Maybe I'll stick to the Windmill stuff, like I mentioned, but we'll see. I might just mix it up. I'm just going to hang out in the station for the next hour. Seeing as it's almost the top of the hour, I'll say it again. You're listening to WREK Atlanta on 91.1 FM. This is student radio from the Georgia Institute of Technology around Midtown Atlanta. Hope everyone's having a nice Sunday. Yeah, and I'll get back to the music now. This is Sexy 2 by Jockstrap.

Ah!

champion.

You just heard a track titled Millie Bobby Brown by a group called The Horse. The Horse is the most recent project by musician, windmill scene-esque musician, Owen Kennedy. Owen Kennedy, I heard about from an interview with Black Country New Road, their saxophonist. I think Lewis Evans, he mentioned Owen Kennedy as a person in the area that, in this London kind of scene that, you know, was worth giving a listen. And, he had an album out, Owen Kennedy did, a while ago. What is it called? I forget what it's called, but it really fascinated me. It's like just very sad, like guitar-centric music, like acoustic guitar, like kind of folky, but whatever. He made this group called The Horse. I think this was 2024 or 2023, and they released these two singles, one titled Mark Wahlberg and the other titled Millie Bobby Brown. And then earlier this year, they released an EP, I think like a self-titled EP, I forget. But it's not available in streaming, so I listen to it a lot on Bandcamp and then have yet to buy it on Bandcamp, but I guess I will eventually, because, I don't know, I personally really like this stuff. Before that, you heard a piece by Kieran Leonard, and not only Kieran Leonard, but another individual. Let me pull that back up real quick so I can not speak any false. Okay, the other artist on that album was Ubaldo. That was the track that was very like ambient and started off with someone yelling. And I think Catalan. Is that how you say that? Like the language spoken around in Spain. That's not Spanish. But they're this duo. The duo is called Or Sabre Blau. And the album that they just put out a couple weeks ago, Making Friends, really blew me away. So Kieran Leonard is another musician in this like London windmill scene kind of thing. He did perform in that My New Band Believe album that I played about 20 minutes ago or so, and got some writing credits on that as well. He's this like very folky, avant-garde maybe a little bit musician, who I really admire and whose discography I've thoroughly enjoyed exploring. He lived in... Where did he live? He stayed for a while in another country. I forget where, I'm afraid. And made an album with this other artist, who on Apple Music at least goes by Ubaldo. It was like guitar improvisations, kind of like a duo. O Terço dos Homens, I think was the project, and they're going to get it put out under this label, and the label was like, okay, yeah, we'll do this for you guys, but we want you to make something, like, we want you to make a second project, like, we'll put this out for y'all, this very improv-heavy guitar stuff, very, like, just kind of strange. If y'all put something together really special. And it took them a couple years to figure it out. But they made this album called Making Friends. And it's very fascinating. It's got a poem in it on track six, or two poems. Track six is two poems from this poet frontman of this other band in L.A., and I forget their name, but that band includes a former member of Swans. And, of course, Swans has some interesting history with Rec Radio that we can't ever forget and have to bring up anytime we can. But I won't go into that now. Track 8, though, was what I played, called Sirens. And it started off with, like, these... What sounds like, I suppose, a... like a market, like a food market. Someone is, I think they're like yelling like fresh pineapples, like they're trying to sell fresh pineapples, and it just, this ambient atmosphere as the guitars build, it's very soothing to me.
Though the track with the poem and this track are the two like very long pieces on the album. They're both like eight minutes or so. But yeah, like I said, after that was that track by The Horse, Millie Bobby Brown. And now I'm going to move on to another artist whose name I see appear frequently online when interacting with musicians of this London windmill scene, if you want to call it that. Her name is Martha Skye Murphy. I discovered her when she was featured on an album that came out in 2022, I believe, called Bright Green Field by Squid. She's featured on the track Narrator, and she's just screaming a lot on the track. I mean, she doesn't scream, she like sings as well, but it's just, I remember being like very impressed. I was like, who is this person just like screaming out the top of their lungs throughout the song as it builds. So Martha Skye Murphy, and she put out this album a couple years ago titled, what was the title? Sorry, real quick. Literally titled and this track is called Need, the track I'm about to play. It includes a name that has been mentioned on Mise-en-Scene before, Roy Montgomery. Roy Montgomery was a very early part of the Dunedin scene in New Zealand, I'm pretty sure. And his name we kind of brought up when we discussed the Dunedin scene. So if you're just tuning in, this is DJ Bird. I'm normally the host of Mise-en-Scene, which airs 3 p.m. on Sundays. But because it's summer break, we're not really doing the show every week. And my co-host is out of the country, or definitely out of state. So I'm just kind of exploring a bit of windmill scene artists from like this London contemporary scene of music. And hopefully we'll have a very thorough episode of this, or episodes, next semester. And I'm hoping to bring on some interviewers or interviewees who can tell us more about that. But no promises. That's just an idea I've had that I'd love to do. Back to the music now. I'll play a couple tracks and then speak about them after. This is Need by Martha Skye Murphy and Roy Montgomery.

And then some, like, regulars who regularly attend shows at the Windmill were there. And I was just the American, the dumb American who was hanging out and drinking beer. So there was three groups that played, and I just played music from two of the groups who were there. So that last track was 1,000 Rabbits. When I saw them perform, they were going by Rabbit Foot. It's like a five-person group, and they were doing some weird stuff on stage. I was enthralled. I was, like, so into it. The lead singer, she kind of reminded me of, like Bjork with her, like, strange voice. I'm trying to think of... There was some other, like, reference I was thinking of. Maybe Fiona Apple, maybe? Or, what's her name? Adam Sandler's wife. I forget her name. Joanna Newsom. Yes, that's who I was thinking of. So very Joanna Newsom, but with a hint of, like, old Black Country, New Road, and it was just weird and all over the place. So she had, like, a lot of personality, and then everyone else in the band was, like, great at their instruments, too. And so when I heard them, I was like, oh, this is so good. Do they have music online? And I found out, no, they had, like, 1,000 followers on Instagram, if even that, and no music on streaming platforms. So I followed them on Instagram and just kept up with them over the last year and a half, 2 years. And I remember seeing them post that they were in a studio with, what's his name? Hold on, let me pull up my phone, and I know how to find this. Give me a second. Just trying to find the name of the person. Hold on. Oh. Seth Evans. Sorry, Seth Evans is the name of the person I'm trying to remember. It can't finally come to mind. So I was like, they were in the studio with him, and he was producing something for them. I was like, oh, sick. So they've got music coming out eventually, produced by Seth Evans. Who is Seth Evans? He's another person in this scene of music. He performed with Black Midi a long time ago when they were touring, and he produced Jordy Greep of Black Midi, his new album. And I think he might have been involved on the My New Man Believe album that I played earlier. If you can't tell, I'm totally nerding out over this group of musicians because this is what got me into music and got me into ultimately rec radio and radio and just music in general. So 1,000 Rabbits. They changed their name from Rabbit Foot to 1,000 Rabbits, and they put out this EP recently. And yeah, it was great. The track I played before that was by a band called Family Stereo. They've also got an album coming out soon, but they've been putting music out for a while. Kind of more just like general indie rock vibe, like kind of, you know, Mac DeMarco inspired thing that we see a lot in the late 2010s. But they performed that night as well, Family Stereo. And the track I played by them was titled Early Promise off of their Sometimes the Morning is Different EP. All right, so that was a lot of yap. I'm just going to keep it up with these London bands. I believe this next band is from London. If not, they're definitely English. This is English Teacher. We have their music in our rotation, and it gets played pretty regularly on Rock, Rhythm, and Roll. Their album, This Could Be Texas, was a big hit when it came out. I loved it. And when I was looking up the band again recently on a long drive, I found that they had another album out. It was a remix album called This Could Be a Remix Album. So the track 4, I believe, is what I'm going to play. It's titled I'm Not Crying, You're Crying, Water From Your Eyes Remix. That's another name that listeners might be familiar with. I think we have their music in rotation. If not, I can get it in rotation because I have it. We were sent it. Water From Your Eyes is a duo from New York who are popping off recently. They put out a ton of music all the time. And they remixed this track, I'm Not Crying, You're Crying, by English Teacher. I'm a big fan of it. It kind of goes with the vibe of the last song, so we're going to hop right into that and then keep the tunes rolling until 4 o'clock when I'm going to leave and go grocery shopping. Thanks for listening, everyone. Hope you're having a good Sunday.

That was The Invisible Man by Maruja, another one of these great bands from England. Before that, I played Fugue, parentheses, Bin Song by Squid. And I said I was going to leave at the top of the hour, but I think I've got maybe one or two more songs in me, because that song just got me very excited. That was very upbeat, very crazy, very fun. You're listening to WREK Atlanta. This wraps up my informal hour of Mise en Scène, a show that every Sunday at 3 p.m. discusses a particular scene of music in history at a particular location, at a particular time, whatever. Like I said, it's a very informal episode because my co-host is not here and I didn't really plan it out. I just kind of walked in and was like, I'll play some windmill scene music. I'd love to return. I will likely return to this with a more formal episode in the fall semester. So there is nothing scheduled between 4 and 5 o'clock here at Rec Radio. It would normally go back to, what was it normally? Either Weekend Cornucopia or Weekend Wind Down. So like world music or like acoustic, folky music. I'm going to play one or two more tracks from the windmill scene stuff, because I'm just having a good time in here. So, yeah, this will be the last time I speak. Up next is Motorbike by Jordy Greep and Seth Evans, who I mentioned earlier. Jordy Greep also, I mentioned earlier, as a former member of Black Midi. So this is another upbeat, crazy track. Hope everyone has a great day. Thanks for listening, and I'll be out of your hair, out of your ears. Momentarily, so see you.

Yeah.

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blanket of pain that I can wrap up in. You got a hold of me now. Hey, that's a hell of a grip. And I admit I was tanked, and you could say I was pissing gin. It's hard

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Settle, O Doon, by me, merry mild, settle, O Doon, by me. And there's nae a favour that ye will ask, but I will grant it thee.

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Merci beaucoup, Zia Tabassian, Jean-Félix Mayou, Pierre Tanguy, Vandelei Baroni, Denis Plante, Lucio Tobelli, moi-même Damien Nisson. 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À la prochaine.

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I'm done.

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